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We're giving you all the R&B you need right here. 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

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Coming your way in just a few minutes. I got Leon Thomas and Chris Brown with my Roxy Romeo now with classic Al Green. I'm Still in Love with You.

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0: Yeah. Don't mind us. We're just vibing for the weekend. Turn this up. 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
1: Coming right back at you, baby. 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

Magic 97.1. So I did a little digging into Shy because, of course, back in the day there were four members. Now there's only three performing. So Carl Martin left after their second album to pursue becoming a doctor. Yes, but he's still involved in the music industry. But apparently he does not like performing. So there is no hope of him getting back on stage with the other members. Let's get into Teddy Pendergrass now. Close the door.

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Magic 97.1. So Chris Brown said he is tired of being humble. He has named himself the king of R&B, even though Usher is the one that wore the crown on his stage. So I wonder if that has caused any friction between the two of them on this R&B tour. Chris is coming up for you next.

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It's Roxy Romeo. 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

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Leon Thomas and Chris Brown with Mud is coming up for you in less than 4 minutes. I'm Roxy Romeo, keeping your early Saturday going for you. It's all about Mario Winans now with I Don't Want to Know. Turned it up.

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1: Let's do a dance, a kiss from Johnny Gill. Coming up next, and some iHeart news in a couple of songs. Plus, producers Rico and Suave say, we have a young lady on the line enjoying the music this afternoon. Appreciate that. Who is this?
2: 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You killing me.
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1: Let's do Still Not a Player, Big Punisher, a little help from Joe coming up next musically. And of course, we got to fill you in on some great podcast news for you this evening as well. I'll do that in a couple songs. Meanwhile, our good friend Grimmel is on the line. Grimmel, thank you so much for checking in. You know we can't do this thing without you, man.
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